Yo, I'm on Miami Beach with a sweet one tan. 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
7: HBO has scheduled its upcoming Game of Thrones feature film, Aegon's Conquest, for a June 6, 2029 release. The movie will be directed by Owen Harris, with a screenplay written by Bo Willimon. The narrative centers on Aegon I Targaryen and his historical conquest of Westeros centuries before the original series.
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11: 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Good morning, everyone. You're listening to The Breakfast Show with me, Shermeen. The weekend is finally here. 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Let's dive in with our first few songs.

Welcome back, everyone. So it's Friday, the 9th of October, and of course, we need to talk our famous birthdays. But before we do, a very quick reminder. If you're already on the road driving and you want to text in on 89 at 03142898989, or text anybody else for that matter, please remember to pull over to the side of the road before you do. And always remember to wear your seatbelt whether you are driving or not, because it's always better to be safe than sorry. So, October 9th, we've got a pretty interesting birthday lineup today. So, without further ado, first one up, it's Bella Hadid's birthday today. She's one of the biggest names in fashion, but here's a fun fact. Bella didn't originally plan on becoming a model. She'd actually been studying photography at the Parsons School of Design in New York before her modeling career took off. And I read somewhere that apparently she also wanted to become an Olympic athlete. She's a very passionate equestrian sports person. So, yeah. Also celebrating today is Jacob Batalon, best known as Ned Leeds, Peter Parker's lovable best friend in the Tom Holland version Spider-Man movies. And here's something you might not know about him. Batalon was born in Hawaii to Filipino parents, and before becoming an actor, he studied music and earned a degree in music theory. Very cool. And finally, we have filmmaker Guillermo del Toro. It's his birthday today. The Mexican director is behind films like Pan's Labyrinth, The Shape of Water, and Pinocchio. And here's a fun one. Del Toro is famously obsessed with monsters and creatures, but he doesn't necessarily see them as frightening. He has said that he sees monsters as symbols of people who are different or misunderstood. So yeah, today's birthday trio gives us fashion, a Spider-Man, and some seriously imaginative monsters. Not a bad October 9th. All right, let's listen to our next few songs, and I'll be back with more on The Breakfast Show.

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Welcome back, everyone. So let's talk our today in history for the 9th of October. So let's jump back to 2013, because that was the day one of Avicii's biggest songs was released. The song was Hey Brother, and if you remember the early 2010s, you probably heard it everywhere. It had this unusual combination of folk and country-style sounds with Avicii's huge electronic dance production, and somehow it worked. Hey Brother went on to top the charts in more than 20 countries, including the United States and the UK. But there's a bittersweet fact attached to this song. Hey Brother was Avicii's final song to reach the top 40 of the Billboard Hot 100 before his death in 2018. And here's another interesting thing about Avicii. His real name was Tim Bergling, and the name Avicii came from the Buddhist concept of Avici, which refers to one of the lowest realms of hell. Surprising. Quite a contrast for an artist whose music was all about making people dance. So yeah, the 9th of October 2013, the day Hey Brother entered the world and eventually became one of the defining songs of Avicii's career. So yeah, if you want to go ahead and Google our today in history or any of our famous birthdays, a very quick reminder. The internet, although very fun and informative, is unfortunately rife with misinformation and disinformation. So be mindful of that, and AI-generated content, photos and videos can be very convincing, however not always real. Alright, let's listen to our next few songs, and I'll be back with more on The Breakfast Show.

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Welcome back, everyone. So if your idea of a holiday is less where can I get the cheapest room and more where can I feel like royalty for a few nights, Time Out editors have been checking out some of the world's most beautiful hotels. And first up is the Ashford Castle in Ireland. So this place has been putting on a show since 1228. It's been home to aristocrats, the Guinness family, and even appeared on Oscar Wilde's guest list. You arrive past Irish wolfhound statues and a top-hatted gatekeeper, and then step into a maze of corridors, Donegal crystal chandeliers, and beautifully decorated rooms. There's even a spa pool surrounded by seashell chandeliers. And here's the funny part. Staff actually walk you to your room when you arrive, because the place is so sprawling, you may genuinely need help finding your way back. Then there's the Hiramatsu Karuziwa, I believe Miyota in Japan. I apologize if I butchered that. But Time Out calls this one the best for show-stopping scenery. It sits among the huge skies and volcanic landscapes of Nagano Miyota region, with long corridors, natural materials, enormous windows, and private onsens, which are traditional Japanese hot spring baths. The idea is that the hotel almost disappears into the landscape. You can sit on your terrace while with mist rolling through the valleys, and inside of the hotel itself, you'll find everything from prehistoric pottery fragments to beautifully restrained Japanese design. Basically, it's the kind of place where you check in and your stress checks out, and while I'm talking about it, my brain checks out, which is why I'm mispronouncing a lot of words. Either way, I have more hotels to talk about after our next few songs.

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She a baddie, so keep me motivated, keep her around. I can't lose my temper, my members need me now. Been people to move, been people and they copying style. I've been making hella sacrifices this whole while. You catch a vulnerable at the right time. I put you down on some real without even trying. Put you down on some real without even trying. Put you down on that real without even trying. However I feel about it, it's just how I feel about it, you know what I'm saying? I ain't too much gotta do no explaining. What's going on? You know, I'm going on, you know what I mean? Hey, who this for?

Welcome back, everyone. So, staying with the world's most beautiful hotels, this next one that we're going to talk about is for anyone who thinks a hotel room should feel like a palace. So, Four Seasons Hotel in Firenze, Florence, Italy, is Time Out's pick for the most beautiful gardens and grounds. It's housed inside a 15th century Renaissance palazzo, surrounded by 11 acres of manicured private gardens. There's an outdoor pool lined with retro red and white striped cabanas, while inside you get towering ceilings, frescoes, velvet curtains, mirrors, and antique style furniture. Basically, you don't sleep here. You temporarily become European royalty. Now for something completely different, Australia's Jackalope Hotel. Time Out calls it the best for avant-garde art and design. It sits amongst the rolling vineyards of Victoria, but instead of blending into the countryside, it goes completely the other way. Think charcoal walls, warehouse-style architecture, neon signs, and bizarre sculptural furniture. There are just 45 rooms, and the contrast between the dark, dramatic interiors and the bright green vineyards outside is what makes the place so striking. And finally, we have New York's Fifth Avenue Hotel, which is Time Out's pick for an all-out maximalist interior. It's glamorous, colorful, and deliberately over-the-top insides with jewel tones, playful textures, statement wallpaper, and beautifully upholstered headboards. Even the restaurant, Cafe Carmelini, gets in on the act with food that looks almost as good as the surroundings. So yeah, five hotels and five very different definitions of beautiful. All right, let's listen to our next few songs, and I'll be back with more on The Breakfast Show.

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6: HBO has scheduled its upcoming Game of Thrones feature film, Aegon's Conquest, for a June 6, 2029 release. The movie will be directed by Owen Harris, with a screenplay written by Bo Willimon. The narrative centers on Aegon I Targaryen and his historical conquest of Westeros centuries before the original series.
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5: Welcome back, everyone. So, it's time for your tech spotlight. And now, if you're waiting for Grand Theft Auto 6, there's a pretty big development for gamers who don't actually own a console. So, Microsoft is reportedly preparing an initiative that could make Xbox Cloud Gaming the only platform allowed to stream GTA 6 at launch. According to sources familiar with Microsoft's internal roadmap, the company has secured exclusive launch streaming rights for the game. Exactly how long that exclusivity lasts is still unclear. But this could be particularly interesting for PC players. Rockstar Games hasn't announced a native PC version for GTA 6, so players without a console could otherwise be looking at buying an Xbox Series X, Series S, or a PlayStation 5. Cloud gaming potentially gives those players another route: stream the game instead of buying the hardware. Microsoft is preparing a pay-as-you-go option for Xbox Cloud Gaming around the game's release in November. That would allow people without a console or an active subscription to buy individual bundles of streaming hours rather than signing up for a recurring monthly plan. But there's a catch for existing subscribers. Microsoft is also ending unlimited cloud streaming for Xbox Game Pass users in November and introducing monthly limits. Game Pass Ultimate subscribers would get 15 streaming hours a month. Premium users get 10, and Essential users just get 5. So Microsoft may be making it easier to get into GTA 6 without buying a console, but you may want to keep an eye on that stopwatch. Very interesting news indeed. All right, let's listen to our next few songs, and I'll be back with more on The Breakfast Show.

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5: Welcome back, everyone. Let's talk what's going on in the world of fashion. So, Paris Fashion Week got philosophical with Sacai's Spring-Summer 2027 collection called Moment of Becoming. Designer Shitose Abe built the collection around human evolution, authentic self-expression, and the idea that we're all a little complicated. And that's not necessarily something to hide. In fact, Sacai makes a feature out of those imperfections. The clothes deliberately reveal what would normally stay hidden. Linings are pulled outwards and become part of the actual silhouette, while exposed construction, openings, and shifts in structure become design features. It's almost like fashion saying, you don't have to hide how you're put together. The idea shows up in deconstructed trench coats and bomber jackets with exposed mesh, sheer panels, and visible seams. There are also flowing dresses and tailored trousers with deliberate fractures and exposed linings. And that contrast is really the point. Vulnerability is presented not as weakness, but as a form of strength. So while some collections try to make clothes look perfectly finished, Sacai is asking a different question. What if the unfinished, exposed, and slightly irregular parts are actually what makes something beautiful? That's Moment of Becoming, fashion that lets you see the construction rather than pretending everything just magically came together. Very cool indeed. And I have more to talk about from Paris Fashion Week after our next few songs.

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6: Paper card hai?

Welcome back, everyone. So we're still talking Paris Fashion Week. And Valentino brought some serious fashion chaos to one of Paris's most beautiful locations, the Bibliothèque Sainte-Geneviève, or Genevieve, for its Spring-Summer 2027 show. Creative director Alessandro Michele called the collection Anti-Library, inspired by writer Umberto Eco's idea of Anti-Library. All the books you own but haven't actually read. It's very interesting. And Michele used that idea to talk about clothes that may be worn once, photographed once, or simply sit in a wardrobe treated like treasured objects. In other words, fashion doesn't always have to be practical. And the runway certainly wasn't shy. The women's looks opened with floral lace, satin, ruching, and pleats in pink, lilac, magenta, gold, and green, with feathers and fringe adding even more drama. The men's looks brought a much more casual and slightly chaotic energy. One model wore a black villain teen cap, that's villain space teen, tan leather trench coat, light green pajama trousers, and color blocked sandals. Another had a hot pink cap, brown sequins cardigan, loose denim and plaid boxers deliberately poking out above the waist. And those exposed boxers become a recurring theme, appearing in different colors and patterns throughout the show. Plaid shirts were mixed with sequins, floral details, and unexpected fabrics, while the women's looks paired things like green plaid shirts with translucent lace skirts and jeweled embellishments. By the finale, Michele was throwing everything into the mix. Unusual tailoring, bright colors, pleated trousers, dramatic gowns, and even a neutral suit covered by a translucent sheath. It's deliberately impractical, sometimes clashing and occasionally a little ridiculous. And that's Michele's point. Valentino's Anti-Library isn't really about the clothes you need. It's about clothes that create possibilities, a colorful reservoir of ideas, silhouettes, and ways of expressing yourself. All right, let's listen to our next few songs, and I'll be back with more on The Breakfast Show.

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9: Welcome back, everyone. So here's an auction story with a very serious Jeff Koons twist. So Christie's is preparing to sell a collection from a mysterious private collector. And the New York Times has reported that the collector is actually artist Jeff Koons himself. The collection is expected to bring in more than $100 million, with 9 paintings spanning from the Renaissance through to the 20th century. The artists include Pablo Picasso, Manet, Tilman, Weinsmann Schneider, and Cornelius van Haarlem. And there's a very Koons-like connection running through the collection. The works relate back to references that have appeared in Koons' own artistic practice. The big star is expected to be Le Bazer, estimated around $40 million. Koons bought that painting at Sotheby's in 2008 for $17.4 million. So potentially, that's a very impressive return. But the timing is interesting because Koons' own auction market has cooled considerably from its 2019 peak. That was the year his stainless steel rabbit sold for a staggering $91.1 million at Christie's. Art Die estimates his auction performance has fallen by almost 60% over the past decade. According to someone close to the Christie's deal, Koons is selling this collection to reinvest in his own art practice. So this isn't exactly an artist clearing out the attic. It's more like Jeff Koons taking a very expensive collection of art history, selling it for more than $100 million, and putting the money back into making more art. The Heroes and Lovers collection goes under the hammer as part of Christie's marquee 20th century evening sale on the 17th of November. All right, let's listen to our next few songs and I'll be back with more on The Breakfast Show.

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3: HBO has scheduled its upcoming Game of Thrones feature film, Aegon's Conquest, for a June 6, 2029 release. The movie will be directed by Owen Harris, with a screenplay written by Bo Willimon. The narrative centers on Aegon I Targaryen and his historical conquest of Westeros centuries before the original series.
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6: Welcome back, everyone. So let's talk about the fact that Drake has officially decided that smelling good shouldn't stop at your skin. And let's unpack what that sentence exactly means. So his Better World fragrance house has turned its summer mink scent into a scented candle, bringing that signature amber woody fragrance into the home. The candle weighs about 10.5 ounces, and there's even a gold marker included so you can personalize the vessel with your own name or message. Now, the idea behind Summer Mink is deliberately strange, and that's what makes it interesting. The brand describes it as the feeling of wearing mink during the hottest months of the year. Basically, it takes something associated with cold weather and says, what if we did the exact opposite? The scent starts bright and herbal with Italian citrus, a clary sage, and betty grain, which comes from the leaves and twigs of the bitter orange tree. Then things get warmer and more floral with jasmine, sambac, rose oil, and spices. And finally, it settles into vetiver, musk, and ambrofix, an amber molecule that gives the fragrance a smooth mineral warmth. So overall, you're firmly in that amber woody territory. The formula is also free of parabens and phthalates, while the blank candle vessel doubles as a little piece of your own personalized decor. And if you're buying one, the instructions say the first burn should be around 3 to 4 hours, so the wax melts evenly across the surface and avoids that annoying tunnel down the middle. Trim the wick to about 1/4 inch before relighting, and keep each burn to a maximum of 4 hours. It's another step in Drake turning fragrance into a whole lifestyle, because if your home doesn't smell like you yet, apparently the candle can handle that. All right, let's listen to our next few songs, and I'll be back with more on The Breakfast Show. Thank you.

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0: love is a moment until it's already gone. And then it stays with you longer than anything else.
1: Welcome back, everyone. Let's forget about first-class travel for a minute. How about co-owning a private jet designed by Japanese designer Nigo? Not a garage, the mobility company under Not a Hotel, which we talked about yesterday, and Not a Hotel's parent group Nota has opened sales for the Gulfstream G500 Nigo jet. It's a one-of-a-kind aircraft where Nigo has designed the visual identity inside and out. And this isn't just a fancy paint job. The proposed exterior features a deep olive green fuselage with a copper-toned lower section and engine nacelles. Inside, the design continues Nigo's aesthetic, with the cabin divided into three separate living zones, plus a galley. I was about to say gallery, and I was like, wait, what? It's a galley and a lavatory. There are 14 windows, among the largest fitted to a business aircraft, so the view outside becomes part of the experience. And the performance is serious. The G500 can travel roughly 9,800 kilometers on a single flight, making direct journeys from Japan to places like LA or even Sydney. It can cruise up to Mach 0.925, which is around 980 kilometers per hour, and reach a maximum operating altitude of 51,000 feet. It's also set to become the first G500 operated from Japan. But perhaps the biggest luxury is that owners don't have to deal with the boring stuff. So Not a Garage and its operating partner handle flight operations, safety, crew, insurance, maintenance, inspections, and ongoing crew training. The aircraft will be based at Narita International Airport with domestic and international routes under a planned 8-year ownership term. And the airport experience is basically VIP from your front door. A private chauffeur can collect owners anywhere within Tokyo's 23 wards and take them to Narita or Haneda. Security, immigration, and customs for international travel are handled at a dedicated business jet facility, and then a car takes passengers directly to the aircraft. Once on board, menus are overseen by Not a Hotel's chefs, with options including favorite restaurant catering, sushi, and Japanese dishes prepared in the air. So, this isn't really just buying a seat on a private jet. It's buying into the entire experience, from your driveway to the runway to the dinner at 51,000 feet. All right, let's listen to our next few songs, and I'll be back with more on The Breakfast Show.

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I hope you enjoyed these past few songs and you enjoyed the show, because that's all for today and for the week. I hope your Friday feels light and your weekend gives you exactly what you need. 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
5: HBO has scheduled its upcoming Game of Thrones feature film, Aegon's Conquest, for a June 6, 2029 release. The movie will be directed by Owen Harris, with a screenplay written by Bo Willimon. The narrative centers on Aegon I Targaryen and his historical conquest of Westeros centuries before the original series.
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5: HBO has scheduled its upcoming Game of Thrones feature film, Aegon's Conquest, for a June 6, 2029 release. The movie will be directed by Owen Harris, with a screenplay written by Bo Willimon. The narrative centers on Aegon I Targaryen and his historical conquest of Westeros centuries before the original series.
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3: HBO has scheduled its upcoming Game of Thrones feature film, Aegon's Conquest, for a June 6, 2029 release. 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
7: HBO has scheduled its upcoming Game of Thrones feature film, Aegon's Conquest, for a June 6, 2029 release. 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
8: 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This is your host, Anika T. Khan, and I'm back with What's Happening in Your City, presented to you by Ticketwala. Now, this is your ultimate guide to the latest events and happenings in your city, whether you're from Karachi, Lahore, or Islamabad, as you guys know. I'm so sorry. I'm so sick again this week. I don't know what's in the air. There's definitely like a viral situation going on if you're in Karachi. Everyone and their moms, I know, are sick. So excuse me and my voice. But now I'm about to get into the events. But before I do that, you guys have to like, follow, share, subscribe City FM 89 on all social media platforms that are YouTube, TikTok, Facebook, and Instagram. Now let's get into it.

0: Okay, guys, we're back. 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
1: Now, Karachi, the first event that I have for you is one that I personally know so many people would be interested in. It's Hub by Summer Joffrey. It's a concert that is headlined by Summer Joffrey, and it's happening on 10th October, 6:30 to 11 p.m. at Andalusian Banquets. This is Summer Joffrey's first solo concert, by the way. I know he's just this up-and-coming artist who's mainly an actor. I think that's what people know him as primarily. But then he also started singing and like posting his covers online. And then there's a couple of songs he did with like Ashir Wajahat. And then he was with Murtaza Kizilbash at this concert, and you know, where he was singing also. And then he has like a whole separate fan base because of that now. So I feel like now that he's doing his own concert, a lot of you will be interested in that and would love to go watch him. So this night is for them. He's going to have a full live band, and every song you know the words to, ranging from Har Bar, Chalo Dur Kahin, Hoor, Main Rahun, Khasara, and Khab itself. So there's going to be a bunch of songs of his, and all Summer Joffrey fans, mostly the girlies, line up and get your tickets on Ticketwala, because this has been in the pipeline for 9 months. And yeah, you don't want to watch this on someone else's story. You want to go and attend it yourself. So do go check it out.
0: Okay, guys, I've got a couple of tracks for you. Let's go check them out.

0: I hope you like those songs. Let's get into the events now.
1: Now, Karachi Ice, the second event that I have for you guys is Ladies Comedy Night, the ultimate girls' night out. This is happening on 10th October, 8:30 p.m. onwards at Senzo Coffee. I really like Senzo. Whenever I go to Bukhari, I go there and get my coffee from there a lot. Now, what you can expect here is, of course, as the name suggests, it's a ladies' comedy night. You're going to have a bunch of stand-ups, all who are women, and I've attended some of their gigs other than this also. Like, I've attended, you know, Khawatoons, where I think Natalia Gul has performed, and she's also here. So you're going to have Zainab Aga, Sara Baloch, Maria Dada, and Natalia Gul. And yeah, it's an all-star lineup with the funniest women in the game, and I feel like you need to go and support them, because genuinely, like, you know, there's like this whole stereotype of like girls are not funny. I don't know who started it, but someone who was really, I don't know, like pressed about women actually being funny. So yeah, like I would say like you need to go and like support them. And because I've also attended them separately, I know that the stories that they also talk about, they're very relatable, they're hilarious, and their energy is incredible and very infectious. So even if there's like, you know, a joke that may not land because the whole room is in such a fun vibe, like you'll end up cackling. That's what happened with me, at least. Yeah, so whether you need a break from work, family, or just life in general, this will be your safe space to laugh till your stomach hurts. So do go check it out.
0: Okay guys, now it's time for a short break. I'll be back soon.

0: 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Let's get into it.
1: Now, Karachi, the last event that I have for you is called Shahi Bazaar. This is happening on 2 days, 17th and 18th October, from 4 p.m. to 12 a.m. So you have like literally all day to yourself. This is happening in Andalusian Banquets as well. And Shahi Bazaar is where culture will meet creativity. So you're going to have like a bunch of brands, creators, entrepreneurs and communities just coming together and put together this like really immersive pop-up. I mean, I'm sure you've been to like, you know, similar bazaars before. Mansion is quite like it. Shahi Bazaar, I think it's the first of its kind. And similar to other bazaars, it's also going to have some unforgettable performances by Havi, Zoha Wasim and Muneeb Khan. So these are big names, by the way. Like, you don't even have to wait for them to do a concert separately. Like, you can literally just enjoy a whole bazaar and also have them, like, you know, watch them live. I think that's really cool that you get to do all of that within one ticket. So what are you waiting for? Do go grab yours and check it out. And that is it for Karachi.

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And we're back with Lahore. Now, Lahore, the first event that I have for you is one that I know so many of you are anticipating. This is Abrar Ul Haq and Mustafa Zahid's concert. This is happening on 10th October, 7 p.m. onwards at Rashid Latif Medical College, RLMC. We're going to call it that. So you need to get ready for a night of music, entertainment, nostalgia, because as we know, like, some of Mustafa Zahid's songs, I didn't know, by the way, that they're that common. Like, they also came to my university once and I wasn't like very familiar with his name, but then when I heard the songs, I was like, ain't no way. Like, you know, he sung some of the most iconic songs ever, you know, some that we grew up to listening, and Abrar Ul Haq needs no introduction. He's so iconic. Like, he brings the desi beats and high energy Punjabi sort of a vibe to the stage. So yeah, it's going to be a perfect blend. And the night is also like more than about just a concert. There's also going to be a vibrant lineup of stalls, you know, like food stalls, along with activities, entertainment, and a very lively atmosphere throughout the venue. So yeah, like if you've been planning something fun with your friends and you didn't know where to go, I feel like this is the perfect opportunity for you to just, you know, go and like unleash yourselves, have a great time, enjoy, dance along to their songs, and have a great time. So do go get your tickets and check this out. Okay, I've lined up some music for you. Let's hear it.

0: Okay, now we're back at What's Happening in Your City, presented to you by Ticketwala.
1: Now, Lahore, the second event that I have for you is called Culture Bazaar. This is happening on 3 days. So it's happening on 16th, 17th and 18th October, 5 p.m. onwards at Alhamra Open Air Theater in Gulberg. Now, this is, of course, a 3-day celebration of food, fashion, lifestyle, music, everything that you can expect in a bazaar and more. This is going to bring together some very exciting brands and, you know, delicious food, shopping activities and just interactive, you know, like activities. I feel like Karachi really has its own share of bazaars that keep happening every other weekend. I'm not sure about the scene in Lahore, but from what I can tell, like, there's going to be some really, really fun stuff for you. And you know, the fun activities kind of involve gajra making, there's clay pottery, there's a charm bar and paranda making and a painting workshop. I feel like that's so cool. Like, it's a bit of everything and also different from each other, and you would find me at the charm bar for sure. I would make one for my phone, and then yeah, I've been really wanting that. So if you're, you know, someone who's also looking to like shop, eat good food, do a bunch of fun things, different things, new things with your friends, I feel like this is where you should be. Do go check out the Culture Bazaar.
0: We'll be back after these short messages.

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1: Now, the last event that I have for you is a bit of a staycation situation. Like, if any of you have been planning a short trip with your friends, this will be perfect for you. This is called Halloween in the Mountains in Neelam Valley by RS Lounge. This is going to be from 16th to 18th October as well, throughout the weekend. So Friday, Saturday, Sunday, 12 p.m. onwards is when departure is. And there's a whole itinerary that you can find on Ticketwala. There's so many stops that I can see here where you'll be visiting, from Muzaffarabad to Rati Gali. There's going to be, you know, scavenger hunt. There's going to be ghost stories, jamming, music, games, dance, like just a bunch of everything, you know, like packed within one weekend. And because it's Halloween night, I feel like, you know, that's the spooky element that they're going to add as well. Make it fun for you, surprising for you, some things that you just did not see coming. And yeah, like it's going to be a really fun time. And it's also really economical, by the way. Like, it's 28k early bird, and otherwise also it's like 30,000. And I feel like that's, if you're going to Neelam Valley for 3 days, where, you know, your food, accommodation and a really fun time, everything is covered, I feel like it's just a really nice price to pay. And I would definitely be hitting my group chats and telling everyone to, you know, make this plan with me. You should be doing the same, so you do go check it out. And with that, we're done with Lahore.

And we're back with Islamabad. So the first event that I have for you is called Parvana. This will be a very high energy music and lifestyle festival bringing together your favorite artists like Bayan, Abdul Hanan, Anes and Javed, along with sets by DJ Summer, DJ Real Danny G and Saad Farooq as the host. This is happening on 10th October, 6 PM onwards at PNCA. Whether you're a music lover, even a foodie, by the way, or just someone who's looking for a night out with like a good, great space for, to hang out with your friends, this will be it. You can go there for the artists and you will be staying there for the vibes. I know that for a fact. I've attended like out of two of these three. So Bayan and Abdul Hanan, I've attended. I haven't seen S and Javed, but yeah, like they're incredible. Abdul Hanan came at a friend's brother's Mehndi and like he was just such a fun guy. Like even though his songs are really slow and mellow and all of that, but like he's able to still like uplift your spirit. Like he manages to do that. And Bayan, as we know, like just some great like live band music. If you're into that at all, you will have a great time. So do go check this out.

0: I hope you like those songs. Let's get into the events now.
1: Now, Islamabad, the second event that I have for you is basically a movie screening, and it's no random movie. It's one that's, I think, maybe the most iconic of all time. It's The Mean Girls. This is happening on 11th October, 7 p.m. to 11 p.m. at the Loaf Atelier. Basically, your plans for Sunday are sorted. They're bringing you a Mean Girls movie night, outdoor movie screening, where you're going to have games as well. There's going to be music. There's going to be shopping, some cute setup, and just a room full of people who are, you know, even if they're just there to make content, like content creators, influencers, I feel like they will also have a great time because there's a whole theme to it, right? Like you have to dress up as a character from the movie. There's going to be blind lucky draws. There's going to be games and activities. Also stuff like, you know, fairy lights in a very cutesy outdoor setting. Lots of time to actually even talk and socialize aside from watching the movie. And the seating is going to be first come, first served. And if you want the best spot to watch it, you know what to do. You have to be there on time. 8 p.m. is the movie time, to reiterate. And it's going to be an hour and 38 minutes long. So that's for as long as you get to watch the movie. And then after that is when you can do all the games and fun things. So yeah, like there's a lot that's included in your ticket. Like the movie will end, but your night won't. And what's more fun than that? So, you know, like go with your friends, go with your girlies, or even go solo, honestly. And you might even leave with a whole new group of friends. So do go on Ticketwala and check this out. And that is it for Islamabad.

0: And that wraps up this week's episode of What's Happening in Your City, presented to you by Ticketwala. This is your host, Anika D. Khan, and I'm going to be back next week with a fresh round of events for you. 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Bye-bye.
1: Party in the park, party in the bush, party under the bridge, party at the restaurant, party at the club, party in the day, party in my house, party on the way to the party.

Party in the bush, party under the bridge, party at the restaurant, party at the club, party in the day, party in my house, party on the way to the party at the park. 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
7: HBO has scheduled its upcoming Game of Thrones feature film, Aegon's Conquest, for a June 6, 2029 release. The movie will be directed by Owen Harris, with a screenplay written by Beau Willimon. The narrative centers on Aegon I Targaryen and his historical conquest of Westeros centuries before the original series.
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3: Hey guys, welcome to The Rush Hour. I'm your host ABD and it is Friday. You know, I was talking to my producer about this and I want to start having a song for Fridays. And we start our Friday show with that. Whether that's going to be the It's Friday or whether it's Friday. He's not very happy about this, but I have said I think it is something we absolutely need to put so we can set the Friday vibe straight. WhatsApp in on 03142-898989. Let me know your thoughts about this. It is the 9th of October. If it is your birthday today, please WhatsApp in again on 03142-898989 so I can wish you a very, very, very happy birthday. I'm going to cut to a break, play some music for you. When we come back, we have famous birthdays of today.
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You don't notice a moment until it's already gone. And then it stays with you longer than anything else.

Welcome back to The Rush Hour. I'm your host, ABD, and we have two listeners who have messaged in, one of them, Amreen, and one of them, Ira. Happy birthday, Amreen, and happy birthday, Ira. I hope you have an absolutely amazing, amazing, amazing day. And it's so cool that you have the entire weekend to celebrate your birthday. You guys share a birthday with none other than Bella Hadid. Love her advocacy overall for everything. She's an absolute amazing saint. I love her. I genuinely think she's one of the best models out there and one of the best personalities out there. Unfortunately, that is all we have for famous birthdays. But today in history, on the 9th of October, on this day in 2013, the hit dance pop song Hey Brother by DJ Avicii was released. The song was Avicii's final one to hit the top 40 of the Billboard, unfortunately, before he passed away. May he rest in peace. In honor of Avicii, we will now be playing Hey Brother.

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6: You're listening to

Welcome back to The Rasha. I'm your host, ABD, and we are going through Faltu or Fire. Guys, I also just want to say today we have an amazing guest coming on the show to talk to us about mental health, because tomorrow is World Mental Health Awareness Day. So just make sure you stay tuned in to see that, because I think it's going to be a very educational and a very good discussion to just understand mental health overall. Okay, Faltu or Fire, putting on full outdoor, going out clothes and shoes, just to sit at your desk at home and focus. Elite brain tricking productivity hack or psychological self-punishment inside your own house. Now, I have a hot take on this. I really think getting ready does make a difference in terms of productivity. Now, whether that means wearing your shoes and your socks and this and that, I don't know if I agree with that, but I do think taking a shower, getting ready and getting out of something which is your homeware. So you don't necessarily have to wear like formal clothes or something. You can even wear shorts and a shirt, but clothes that you would wear to go out somewhere, even for a lunch or a dinner or a cafe, it just puts you in that mind, you know, headspace of like, I need to work, I need to get something done. Does that make sense? WhatsApp in on 03142-898989. Let me know if this is also something you tend to do.

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7: Hai to fayda hai.

Welcome back to The Rasha. I'm your host, ABD, and we are going through Faltu or Fire. Sending a screenshot of a funny tweet or reel into the group chat instead of using the direct share button. Flawless archiving that guarantees everyone sees it without app glitches or sheer boomer energy. I think this is the exact opposite of boomer energy because I don't know if you guys remember, but back in the day, like I'm talking maybe like 4 years ago, 3 years ago, a lot of the Instagram meme pages as well used to be private. So even if you DM'd someone a meme, they used to say UNAV, which is UNAV, and then it's like, okay, it's unavailable. You take a screenshot and send it anyway. And I think that's why this entire concept of screenshotting a meme and sending it became a thing. And personally, I often tend to send memes via like the direct share button. And very often my friends are like, oh, I don't have Facebook installed. I can't see this. So even I've started just screenshotting and sending it. It just makes the most sense. So yes, I would say it's actually fire. It's just making sure everyone actually sees something. Next up, buying a physical book, reading two chapters, putting it on your nightstand as an aesthetic coaster and switching back to your phone. High vibe, room decor, flex, or pure intellectual fraud? I would say this is pure intellectual fraud, but I do the same thing. I have a whole bookshelf in my room, and I promise you, I have not read even one of those books. Sometimes you just have to look the part till you become the part. That is what I'm going to say. Enjoy the next up songs, guys.

Hey guys, welcome back to The Rush Hour. I'm your host, ABD, and we are talking about what is happening in your city. Eventus is bringing the pop legend and icon, Sajjad Ali, live in concert for the Legacy Tour. Guys, he's hitting multiple cities in a multi-city concert series, and you cannot miss this. You have no excuses. He's going to so many cities. You can catch Sajjad Ali live in concert in Lahore on the 9th of October at the Alhambra, Faisalabad on the 23rd of October at the Naturals Club and Resort, and the 31st of October in Islamabad at the PNCA Lawn. 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
6: HBO has scheduled its upcoming Game of Thrones feature film, Aegon's Conquest, for a June 6, 2029 release. The movie will be directed by Owen Harris, with a screenplay written by Beau Willimon. The narrative centers on Aegon I Targaryen and his historical conquest of Westeros centuries before the original series.
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Welcome back to The Rush Hour. I'm your host, ABD. And guys, we are quickly just going to touch upon the Omega James Bond Inspector together for a new Seamaster collection. Now, they're amazing watches. I do not have the time to talk about them, but just overall, they are essentially the Seamaster Diver 300 meter James Bond Inspector collection is what it's called. And they're based off of the Seamaster Diver watch, which is one of Omega's homage watches. Like, everyone knows it's a classic from them. Now, the models are powered by the Omega's Calibre 8806, and it is delivering a 55-hour power reserve, which is absolutely amazing, and you have 300-meter water resistant. Definitely very James Bond-esque, and we all know James Bond and Omega have been partnered for a very long time, and it's just always been the James Bond wears an Omega. That's just something we've always known. Now, the standalone stainless steel James Bond Inspector Editions are priced at $8,600 each, which, by the way, is not bad. That makes sense. A Seamaster is also not cheap, so it makes complete sense. While each of the 77-piece Bond Inspector 2-watch limited edition sets is priced at, wait for a drum roll, a staggering $89,800. That is absolutely insane. I wonder how many of these are going to sell, because that's a big, big price. That's almost $90,000. That is insane. But I'm sure there are some mega rich, mega James Bond fans that can dish out that money. I'm going to cut to a break, guys. Enjoy the music.

Welcome back to The Russia. I'm your host, ABD. And guys, today we have a guest who is going to be coming for an interview. For those of you that don't know, the 10th of October is World Mental Health Awareness Month. Also, I do not want this to overshadow October being known as Pinktober, which is Breast Cancer Awareness Month. But today we have a mental health professional who is going to be talking to us about a lot of questions that I have that I'd like to ask her about mental health and, you know, how we can better ourselves, what we can look for, and how we can just navigate the situation. Because life today is just so fast-paced. It's so confusing. There's so much going on that it can feel a bit overwhelming at times. And there's no shame in admitting that and getting help for that. So I want you guys to stay tuned. Right after this break, we are going to have our guest, Dr. Aisha Mia. And I hope you guys really enjoy that conversation. And I hope we all benefit a lot from it.

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0: Hey guys, welcome to The Rasha. I'm your host ABD, and today we have with us a very special guest, Dr. Aisha Irshad Mia. She is a psychiatrist, and honestly, she is the only psychiatrist that I know of. That is just how amazing she is. Ever since I've grown up, I've only heard of one psychiatrist named Dr. Aisha Mia, and I am fortunate enough to be sitting across from her to have a conversation today. Dr. Aisha Mia, please.
1: Well, thank you so much, ABD. Lovely to be here and, happy to be talking to your audience on Rush Hour and you. I don't know what it means that you only know one psychiatrist. Maybe that's the problem that we're going to be talking about
0: Probably, today.
1: That, you know, considering that the mental health issue is so huge and you only know one psychiatrist. So, let's talk about that, why that is a problem and what is it that we can do about it.
0: Of course. Now, just I want to also just say before we start off with this, Dr. Aisha Mia is a very, I don't want to sound again like I'm saying, but you're very decorated in terms of your abilities. You have done, you do adult psychiatry as well. You do adolescent psychiatry as well, which in my opinion, I would say is something very tricky. You know, adolescent psychiatry, I think all of us know, we've all been adolescents before. We all know that it's a tricky time in our lives. So I cannot imagine how tough that is. But the fact that you've specialized in that, I think that is very, very important. All right, guys, we are going to take a quick break from this conversation. I'm going to play some music for you guys, get back into that music flow. And then when we come back, we will continue our conversation with Dr. Aisha.

0: Welcome back to the Rush Hour. We are in conversation with Dr. Aisha. Let's get straight back into it. I'm going to dive in straight to the question.
1: Sure.
0: My first question is, a lot of people say that, you know, they don't need a psychiatrist or a therapist. They just ran to friends over chai or something like that. What's the actual physiological and psychological difference between a supportive friend and an actual mental health professional?
1: So fantastic question, ABD, but I'll just go back a little bit to what to you saying that, you know, I do adolescent psychiatry and this must be a tricky time and, like, you know, tricky to work with them. But the tricky thing is to work with the parents. I love my adolescents and young adults. They're awesome and cool and lovely.
0: Yes.
1: You know, it's a difficult time in terms of development and stuff. They're trying to develop an identity outside of their home, outside of their community, outside. So it's tricky for them. But it's usually whenever they come in to me with any kind of anxiety or depression or ADHD or whatever else, it's because the others around them are not really quite understanding their struggles and their sort of internal and external, and you know, so and they don't have the language. The adults and the society around us do not have the language to communicate with them, but they are awesome. Your question, and it's again great question. Look, a lot of people will say that me, you know, I have a great friend, or I have my khala or my popo or my cousin who I can talk to, which is all fine. So, you know, one of the things that perhaps we can quickly talk about is that mental health to illness is a spectrum. So, you know, mental health is where you're healthy and you're doing well and you're, you know, available in terms of your full potential to society.
0: Yeah.
1: Like, you know, you're available to be there and engage with society. And then you kind of get into a space of distress, and you might then get into a space of a symptom and then a disorder, right?
0: Uh-huh.
1: So, jahan tak distress aur health ki baat hai, to wo chota mota, you know, I'm feeling sad today, or like, you know, my girlfriend said that she doesn't want to be my girlfriend anymore, or I didn't get the A star that I was hoping for, or whatever. So those are like distress level things that, you know, everybody gets upset about, and you can engage with a friend, and you can engage with, and friends know, good
0: how
1: friends,
0: to,
1: how to deal with it, how to talk to you about it. But beyond that, if things start to get into the space of, you know, they're now affecting your day-to-day functioning, and after a while, your friends or your parents or your families will not have the language, the right kind of language, to even ascertain that, is it problematic? Can the symptom go back to distress and health, or will it shift into illness? Then that's always a good time to kind of then seek help from a consult, a psychiatrist or a psychologist. I'll also just plug in here that I see therapy as a space for wellness. You know, like for our physical fitness, we go to a personal trainer. So this is your personal trainer for your mental fitness.
0: That is an amazing analogy. I like the way you've said that. It's like kind of like you're going to the gym, which is a therapist.
1: Yeah. Yeah.
0: But when you have like a proper issue, for example, then you'd go to the doctor. You wouldn't just go to the gym. So that makes a lot more sense.
1: Absolutely.
0: I've never thought of it that way. That is absolutely amazing. You are blowing my mind as we keep speaking.
1: I am glad it made sense.
0: All right, guys, we are going to take a quick break from this conversation. I'm going to play some music for you guys, get back into that music flow. And then when we come back, we will continue our conversation with Dr. Aisha.

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4: Paper card hai?

0: hope you enjoyed that little break, guys. We are back in conversation with Dr. Aisha. And without any further ado, I want to start with the next question. We live in a culture that glorifies the hustle. How do you spot the difference between someone who is usually just busy and ambitious versus someone who's running on high functioning anxiety or, you know, silent burnout?
1: So again, interesting question. And I'll just, plug in a little bit of my own experience. You know, sometimes you just get so used to the hustle around you. And Karachi is a perfect example of a very, very difficult city.
0: 100%.
1: And it almost seems like it's normal hai. We all go through it. This is how norm is supposed to be. And then I was recently for a conference in Stockholm, and I was like, oh dear God, life is not moving and everybody is so quiet. Yeah. And you know, everything is so static. And I was beginning to feel anxious because I'm so used to the hustle bustle and, you know,
0: 100%.
1: And Sweden and Stockholm, like Sweden's supposed to be one of the happiest countries in the world and all of that. And I'm like, okay, that's what normal is supposed to be. And we kind of, we've built sort of the space where it just, like we normalize
0: the hustle.
1: Craziness. We normalize like, you know, not having good streets, and we normalize bad traffic, and we normalize people screaming at you and shouting at you and honking at you and, like, you know, all of those things. And I think that at a certain level, you know, people can function because the human brain is very flexible.
0: And
1: so you can nudge and it adapts, and, you know, you nudge boundaries and everything. But if you're constantly living in this space of fight and flight, which is our sympathetic nervous system, then it does, of course, start affecting,
0: and
1: you
0: it's
1: know,
0: essentially,
1: your brain.
0: You know, slow burnout.
1: Slow burnout. Your body and, like, you know, kya kehte hain, the body keeps a score.
0: Yeah.
1: So, you know, it's settling somewhere, and you're beginning to see younger men get heart conditions, and you're beginning to see more cancers, and you're beginning to see more stress-related IBS. Hareko IBS hai, hareko, you
0: know. Everyone's
1: lactose
0: intolerant also now.
1: Everybody's lactose
0: intolerant. I never used to be, and then just overnight,
1: absolutely.
0: You know?
1: So, you know, suddenly these things appear out of nowhere, and it's because stress. The stress, a certain level, aapki body is accepting of it, but beyond that, the body starts to kind of compensate for it, and
0: Okay, that's a great point. And I think I'm just going to cut over there so that we can go to a break, play some music for everyone. But when we return, we will keep this conversation going, guys. So make sure you stay tuned.

party under the bridge, party at the restaurant, party at the club, party in the day, party in my house, party on the way to the party at the park, party in the bush, party under the bridge, party at the restaurant, party at the club, party in the day, party in my house, party on the park, party in the bush, party under the bridge, party at the restaurant, party at the club, party in the day, party in my house, party on the way to

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0: All right, guys, I hope you enjoyed those songs. We are with Dr. Aisha, and yes, let's start. Okay, so Dr. Aisha, let's get into it and talk numbers. Millions of Pakistanis are unfortunately silently dealing with anxiety, depression, and trauma. Can you talk about the number of trained mental health professionals there are compared to patients? And what does that number mean for the average person trying to seek help today?
1: Right. So, I guess two ways to answer this. The first is that, you know, our very conservative estimates talk about 30% of our population is suffering from some sort of brain-related illness or mental illness. That's a huge number.
0: It's
1: I don't know what that is from 250, 2.5 crore, mein 30% is like crazy. It's like 160 million
0: times,
1: right?
0: Yeah.
1: Like,
0: yeah, can't do the math, but that's
1: so, yeah, so it's about, and so if that is how, and we have about 400 to 500 trained psychiatrists.
0: That's it.
1: We have under 10 adolescent psychiatrists. When I came back in 2013, I was the third adolescent psychiatrist or trained child psychiatrist. And we've trained some, but we're still under 10. And we have about the same 500 to 600 psychologists. And we actually don't have one single trained child adolescent psychologist in Pakistan, not even one. It's the adult psychologist that will see children and young adults and adolescents.
0: How is that possible?
1: The thing is that we also train them and they leave because there's a shortage all over the world. So, you know, it's like there's a colleague of mine in Norway, and he's like, you know, we are like 10 million people and we have only 400 child psychiatrists. I'm like, stop. Okay.
0: Yeah.
1: Don't even go there because we're looking at people like maybe one adult psychiatrist for 2.5 lakh, 3 lakh. People,
0: what?
1: And we're looking at one child adolescent psychiatrist for, I don't know, 20 black people or children or adolescents. So we really don't have the numbers.
0: Yes, that ratio is, I was expecting that, maybe you'd say like, you know, 1:6 or something. I was going to be like, oh, that's rough.
1: This is 1:2, 2.5 lakh, 3 lakh people.
0: Okay, so guys, I just want to cut to a break again right now. And I just want to ask you guys, please WhatsApp in on 03142-898989. Any questions, you know, mental health related that you may have or you're curious about. And I will try my level best. I cannot promise, but I will try my level best to include them in this conversation and ask Dr. Aisha. Thank you.

0: Welcome back to The Rush Hour. I'm your host, ABD. And for those of you just tuning in, we have with us the very decorated psychiatrist, Dr. Aisha. And yes, in honor of World Mental Health Day, which is tomorrow, we are going to be discussing some more mental health related stuff. Is there a regulatory body in Pakistan that keeps a check on, you know, like quacks or people that don't really have certification or inadequately trained therapists or psychiatrists or psychologists?
1: So unfortunately not. I mean, as psychiatrists, we have PMDC because we are doctors. Yeah. So you go through medical training and stuff. So at least aapki wo wali, you know, check and balance ho jata hai, that if it's actually really unethical behaviors and stuff, there is some avenue, not that everybody does it, but there's some avenue of,
0: check and balance
1: and kind of figuring out a licensing body. They have to be licensed. They have to be licensed to be a trained psychiatrist. Psychologists, not so much. They do have their own body, but licensing body nahi hai. So it's hard to have. We also don't have an innate sense of, like, I will still say that I need peer supervision. So I go to my conferences, I go to my peers, I go to my peers here, junior peers as well, to kind of say, I'm stuck, what can I do? But wo culture bhi nahi hai of self-reflection and kind of figuring out that I need to up my learning continuously. So psychologists, and then counselors ka to phir bilkul bhi kuch nahi hai. So like, we know about Therapy Works, and you know, which ended up how it ended up, and like for you know, like since I came in 2013, I was like, okay, this is a ticking bomb, kuch hoga, and then something happened. So you know, at least now, well, we had to pay that kind of price, but now people are a little bit more aware
0: of everything.
1: Of this. But then also there are lots of startups, there are lots of places where people are doing sort of like, you know, online counseling available hai. Who's checking them? Kaun unka quality control kar raha hai? How are we teaching them what to do and where to go when they need help, they don't have help? So I think that I don't know what the answer to this is.
0: I think, but your answer is pretty, it explained a lot that there's not actually a governing body that can decide, you know, and I do think maybe this is something that we do need to think of on, you know, a government level, where there should be some regulatory body that can say, listen, I don't know if this person, what they are telling other people is actually beneficial. It should not be something.
1: Right.
0: Very interesting. Okay, so I'm going to just cut for a break over here. I'm going to play some music for you guys. And when we come back, we will dive straight back into this conversation with Dr. Aisha.

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4: HBO has scheduled its upcoming Game of Thrones feature film, Aegon's Conquest, for a June 6, 2029 release. The movie will be directed by Owen Harris, with a screenplay written by Bo Willimon. The narrative centers on Aegon I Targaryen and his historical conquest of Westeros centuries before the original series.
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0: Welcome back to the Rush Hour. We are going to dive right back into our conversation with Dr. Aisha. Okay, so our next question is, what is the mental health burden in Pakistan? I know you discussed numbers with us before where you said it's about 30%, if I'm not mistaken, of our population. But, okay, so I think I just want to quickly also touch up upon what you were telling me just before we started about mental health versus mental illness. I thought that was really beautifully put, the way you explained it. I'd love for my
1: listeners to hear. So, you know, when people say mental health, as soon as I say mental health, I say the word mental health and people start thinking about, you know, One Flew Over the Cuckoo's Nest or Manto or whatever, like, you know, okay, like people that are in hospitals and people that are getting ECTs. And hamare dramo mein jaise dikhate the, ab thode better ho gaye, that there's a person who's like, you know, homeless and kapro ke bagair and just kind of like talking to himself or herself, like roaming the streets. But that's not mental health, that's mental illness, first of all. Not all mental illness, only 1% of mental illness, but that's mental illness. Mental health is you and I. Mental health is how to stay healthy. It's like brain health, right? Like we say physical health, so we say mental health. So I think it's important to understand that, that health is, and mental health basically means that you and I are able to function to the best of our potential.
0: On a day-to-day basis.
1: On a day-to-day basis, and that is a mentally healthy individual. When that starts kind of like shifting into, again, you know, I'm not doing very well, or my day-to-day functioning is meri anxiety itni badh gayi. Like a little bit of anxiety is good because that'll help you prepare. You have notes right now about this, so that, you know, a little bit of that stress
0: that
1: and anxiety,
0: prep.
1: It helps you prepare for that. But when it gets to the anxiety, for example, gets to a point where you're not able to function, where you're getting panic attacks outside of a show, ke, you know, it's like, abhi main kaise karunga aur kya karunga? And you know, you're having to take days off and you're not able to. So more than the guideline is that 2 weeks or more of pervasive anxiety or mood or other issues that affect your day-to-day functioning. You're not able to keep up a job. You're not able to keep up your relationships. You're not able to keep up your social life. Then that is an illness.
0: It's a, okay. So it's basically, it becomes an illness when it starts intervening in your day-to-day life for a certain long, certain amount of time, you know? Obviously, if something really drastic happens or if someone's feeling a bit low for a day or two, that is still
1: that's
0: normal.
1: Perfectly okay.
0: But it's like when you're saying like it goes to about 2 weeks, then that is a sign of mental illness potentially. And that is when. Okay, very interesting. All right, guys, we are going to take a quick break from this conversation. I'm going to play some music for you guys, get back into that music flow. And then when we come back, we will continue our conversation with Dr. Aisha.

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4: Welcome back to The Rush Hour. We are in conversation with Dr. Aisha. Let's get straight back into it. Yeah. Now, could you just let us know a bit about the treatment facilities and services for citizens struggling with mental health in Pakistan as of right now?
5: So the earlier question that you asked about numbers and kitne doctors and stuff, the problem also is that even the good ones that we have, the few good ones, they are primarily concentrated in larger cities. Right. So like I'm sitting in Karachi and, you know, I have access to and because of certain schools and jahan pe mera naam hai, so I have access to all of those kids. A lot of people won't even know that there is. So people that are just outside, like let's say even access. Like Hyderabad se aage, there's very few people out there and there is very little access. And same for, you know, Punjab and KPK and Balochistan. Balochistan mein to bahut zyada, there's a big dire need and we don't have enough good psychiatrists and psychologists. So there are certain facilities for, but the certain hospitals and stuff for really severe patients. Yeah. What is also important here to say is like that, you know, 98% of the people who struggle with mental illness look like you and me.
4: And you have no idea.
5: And yeah, exactly. Look like, and but they're also like, you know, doing jobs. They're also, they might be taking anti-anxiety medications or going to therapy and stuff, but they're also able to keep, like, you know, I, for example, have a bit of arthritis, but I still go about doing my stuff. So people may have a little bit of anxiety or depression and stuff. So wo jo hai ki wo pagal ho gaya hai, uska zehni tawazun kharab ho gaya hai. It's completely,
4: that's just a narrative.
5: I mean, and increases stigma, right? It really, really builds up, like builds on that whole stigma against mental illness. So, and important to understand that, you know, most people with mental illness are people like you and I that only need an outpatient psychiatrist to go to, like they would go for diabetes or hypertension or choti moti IBS, anything that they, and maybe therapy and of course exercising, all the other good stuff that we tell them to do. It's only 1-2% of psychiatric patients that where the symptoms become so severe that they need hospitalization, or will be usually acute. If somebody's become suicidal or somebody's become psychotic or somebody's like really severely depressed or something, then, you know, we have a couple of the big hospitals that will have facilities.
4: I'd say it's similar to, for example, someone having a cough. You have a lot of people that have coughs or something like that. And again, I know I'm just, you know, trying to compared to any other illness, but it's quite frankly like that, right?
5: It is like
4: you
5: that.
4: You see people with a lot of cough and then usually they go to a doctor, whatever, they have some, you know, syrup, whatever, take steam, whatever, they become fine. But you will always have that handful of patients also that, you know, God forbid it turns into pneumonia or something like that and then they have to be hospitalized.
5: Absolutely.
4: So very similar thing.
5: Yeah.
4: Okay, that's a great point. And I think I'm just going to cut over there so that we can go to a break, play some music for everyone. But when we return, we will keep this conversation going, guys. So make sure you stay tuned.

0: I hope you enjoyed that little break, guys. We are back in conversation with Dr. Aisha. And without any further ado, I want to start with the next question. Now, I also just, again, this is off script. I want to talk about, you mentioned stigma. And that is very real. So I'm very open about therapy. I went for therapy. I'm still going for 11 years now. And it's something I think is absolutely amazing. I think it is just a great tool. And I think I love the way you explained therapy a little bit ago. You said it was like the gym. You know, it's the gym for your brain, and it's an amazing thing. But even with something like therapy, there is just so much taboo and that stigma around it that this is, you know, something. Do you think that with time it has gotten better? And do you think eventually we will be able to get rid of this in Pakistan? I do think it has gotten better personally over the last 5-10 years. I think before, the way people be like, oh, you know, like it's a, oh no, what's happened to this guy? And now it's a bit more acceptable.
1: Yeah.
0: So
1: again, you know, a little bit of a nuanced response to this. So one, the thing is that aapki therapy, as you said, for fitness and stuff, it takes, for children and adolescents, it takes about 8 years for a child to exhibit symptoms or tell their parents that I need to see someone, to eventually them actually seeing someone. That's, so it's an 8 year gap, 8 to 10 year gap. Okay.
0: Oh.
1: And in during that 8 to 10 years, a child is not just suffering, the child or whoever that is, usually it's a child, because by the time you're an adult, the symptoms have become so severe that you will end up going. They end up suffering from that illness, and it actually gets worse. Right. So I will tell parents that please, agar bache, you know, they're picking up, and like, and the idea is that just go seek help. Like, just like, it doesn't mean that, for example, I will only, dawaiyon se sab bahut darte hain ki dawaiyon pe dal denge, which again is a problem, because if you go to a pulmonologist for asthma or somebody or dermatologist for eczema, they'll give you 10 medications, or a foreign jaake pharmacy se unko fill karwa ke and stuff. But God forbid a psychiatrist gives you only one medication, they're like, oh my God, you know, it's like they're going to be crazy for life or whatever. Completely. So that's part of the stigma. That is part of the reason that they don't go, because there's so many stories out there. Okay? And also, again, I think partly, to be fair, generationally, if we look at our older generation, because we didn't have too many psychiatrists or good psychiatrists, people then did stay on medications and truckloads of medications forever. So wo apne nani ko, dadi ko, khala ko, mom ko dekhte hain, they're like, hamara bachcha bhi aise ho jayega ya hamara, so they don't want to do that. But you know, if somebody comes to me, I will often undiagnose someone and say, kuch nahi hai, developmental phase hai, theek ho jayega, don't worry about it. Or, you know, we start with always therapy first, exercise first, good life habits and stuff, all of those first. And if there is a need, of course, dawa ki
0: to wo will. It's like any other medication.
1: So I think that that piece is important. Stigma younger generation mein kam hai. So again, that is why I have great hope that these people are going to like flip this narrative and shift this. And they're like, it's almost become a cool thing to have your own shrink. But we are still talking about only maybe 1% or 0.1% of the population.
0: Of course.
1: These are the people that you and I might hang around with and kind of see around us and stuff. It's not the rest of Pakistan. There is significant stigma around this. The language is terrible. Pagal ho gaye, pagal khana. You know, we have like,
0: just the association.
1: So the associations are so terrible that, you know, people will not want to take their loved ones to insanity, like, you know, and stuff.
0: Insanity cause, like, bleeding insanity.
1: Exactly.
0: Yeah. Okay, so guys, I just want to cut to a break again right now. And I just want to ask you guys, please WhatsApp in on 03142-898989. Any questions, you know, mental health related that you may have or you're curious about. And I will try my level best. I cannot promise, but I will try my level best to include them in this conversation and ask Dr. Aisha. Thank you.

0: All right, guys, I hope you enjoyed those songs. We are with Dr. Aisha, and yes, let's start.
1: Now, yeah. I do want to just conclude this interview with you were mentioning something on November 7th, and I thought it was a brilliant cause, and I really just want you to talk a bit more on that.
2: Yeah, so about 4 years ago, our youth circle of Synapse, so we have like a small group of young people, O-levels, A-levels, ke bachche, and like, you know, psychology students and stuff, came together and built this little society. And they held a concert, youth mental health concert. This was 3 years ago. The first time that was at PACC, and then IBA got to know about it. The next year they said, you know, we want to collaborate. So we did that. So it's always usually in November or early December. Yeah. Last year we had it at Aga Khan University, and both IVS and IBA were collaborators. And this time Indus Valley really wanted. So it's happening at Indus Valley on November 7th. And, you know, we had about, we get about 500 to 700 people amazing, hoping for more this time. But what's really lovely also is that we also collaborate. So we have all of these higher ed organizations that are collaborating and really understanding that this is important. And that is why saying host it at our spaces. But we have what we call our social impact partners. So TCF, now PDP, Ujala, Kiran Foundation have been our partners from the very beginning. And their students come in as well to this time Go Read PK. So a number of different sort of, you know, social impact partners.
1: Just like also, I think,
2: coming along.
1: I don't know about if this is the thing, but when you come to an event like this, just seeing everyone that is kind of a similar mindset of like, okay, you know, we want a betterment. I don't know. I really love that. I think it really makes you feel like, you know, there is hope. There are these men, because it's very easy. Like you said, 1% of the population probably thinks this way. But when you see the number of that 1%, like that many people there, and probably that 1% is a lot more than these 500-700 people, but seeing 500-700 people like-minded like you in that place, I think it gives me a lot of hope when I see stuff like that.
2: No, it's absolutely also wonderful, because I think that within that, if we can also just turn 10 people to kind of like become the, you know, they are going
1: more
2: to now
1: to the
2: be
1: idea,
2: the warm to the idea, and also shift the things and influencing stuff in their own spaces. True. And all, then that also shifts. And also, I think it's also a lot of very credible people coming and saying this is an important thing. It's youth run. It's youth focused. Youth saying, they saying they do not want anyone beyond 24 singing in that concert. So, and also, I think they chose music to be that language, because they felt that that language is universal, that we are going to use music to
1: everyone
2: talk about
1: unites.
2: Mental health. So everybody gets it, everybody understands it. And then if we have good music and arts and all of that from day one in our country, I think Shayad Maslik aur kam ho jayenge. I really believe in that.
1: Hopefully. Thank you so much, Dr. Aisha. This has been such an insightful conversation, and I've had such a great time. Thank you so much.
2: Of course. Take
1: care.
2: Bye-bye.
1: Bye-bye.

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All right, guys, I hope you enjoyed those conversations and I hope you enjoyed today's show overall. It is the weekend. WhatsApp in on 03142898989. Let me know what your weekend plans are. Unfortunately, we are out of time, but I'll still sit here and see what your messages are and what you are doing on the weekend. Have a great weekend. Stay safe. Have a great time. And I will see you on Monday at 5 p.m. as always. Take care.

0: No, I swear I'm actually done this time and we're not talking anymore.
1: Like, are you sure?
0: Yes, I know I always say that, but...
1: You say that every time.
0: I know, but I actually...

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7: HBO has scheduled its upcoming Game of Thrones feature film, Aegon's Conquest, for a June 6, 2029 release. 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The narrative centers on Aegon I Targaryen and his historical conquest of Westeros centuries before the original series.
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4: HBO has scheduled its upcoming Game of Thrones feature film, Aegon's Conquest, for a June 6, 2029 release. 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
8: Party in the park, party in the bush, party under the bridge, party at the restaurant, party at the club, party in the day, party in my house, party on the way to the party at

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Party in the bush, party under the bridge, party at the restaurant, party at the club, party in the day, party at my house, party on the park. Party in the bush, party under the bridge, party at the restaurant, party at the club, party in the day, party at my house, party on the way to the

Party in the bush, party under the bridge, party at the restaurant, party at the club, party in the day, party in my house, party on the way to the park. Party in the bush, party under the bridge, party at the restaurant, party at the club, party in the day, party in my house, party on the day. Party on the way to the party.

She a baddie, so keep me motivated, keep her around. 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However I feel about it, it's just how I feel about it, you know what I'm saying? I ain't too much gotta do no explaining. What's going on? You know, I'm going on, you know what I mean? Man, who this for?

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6: 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The narrative centers on Aegon I Targaryen and his historical conquest of Westeros centuries before the original series.
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